is, they've got to finish. The cool thing is, they're so professional. It's just like, marble, beautiful, new shower. And they've done all that. They've been all installations, but that's a million, just a million. To them, yeah.

0: before I-70, blocking the two right lanes. We're slow on northbound 225 back up there to Colfax, about a 4 to 5 minute delay. That's approaching I-70. Eastbound 70 at 225 with a crash on the shoulder, causing just a slight delay for you. I-25, no problems on that drive. Between downtown and the tech center, looking better. Take you about 15 minutes. With traffic, I'm Susan Feeling.
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6: Nuclear showdown, warfare attacks on the world, and the coming collapse of time to talk about the programs. Gordon Chisholm. Gordon Chisholm.

0: I'm good. Well, thank you so much for coming on. I'm sorry you had difficulty with our video connection, but you hear me loud and clear. Tell me what Trump got out of this summit, what China got out of this summit.
1: In other words, Syria has decided to form it. And so we're not entirely clear what came out of the summit. We know what President Trump has said, that the Chinese have a different version. But I think the important thing is that President Trump is teaching things in process. Because China right now is in distress. You can see it in the economy, you can see it in other factors. And we know that Xi Jinping has been taking China in the wrong direction. So the most important thing is that China got a chance to rejoin the river. Now whether they take that chance or not, I suspect that President Trump has very bad generous accommodative effort.
0: Well, is it in China's best interest to get involved with reopening the state of Hormuz? And if so, will they have to do that?
1: Yes, two great questions. First of all, I think that the EU's interest in the EU is that China has been 35% of their European imports of credit to that critical check point. But whether they will help, I suspect they don't, because Xi Jinping is a tech guy. He is determined to save the United States at that time. Historically, And I assume they can get the LNG from the United States. So maybe that there's a theory is try to make that difficult for Russians gone and get their energy elsewhere.
0: And that's what Trump suggested. He suggested that China might buy some oil or LNG from us. That's the case.
1: Yeah, yes. And you know that the Chinese resistance to buying energy from the U.S. because the third of course that they are less than committed to buy American energy, but they are getting a car-based grid. And that is to me that that's fascinating that they would do something like that. But you know, ultimately China needs energy, and so I think it's going to have to bend and it's going to have to actually accept American cargoes.
0: Talk to us about the battle for the AI between us and between us and China.
1: We are ahead,
0: are we not?
1: We are ahead, and I think our lead is probably a little bit more than most people think. The reason why we are ahead for major reasons is because we've got much better chips than China does. So for instance, DeepSeek, the Chinese AI company, got up market last January 2025. It could have come up with a new model in the middle of last year because they actually said it using Chinese chips, not only them, and they got serious that it's another person. So we do have the chips, and so therefore I think we should be selling advanced chips to the Chinese because that helps them to get the debt. We've just stepped in the difference to the American technology stack as the communication systems want. And that's because it's a bit of dependent to make it unjust, so that's what we have been doing to that down.
0: Talk to me, Gary, about rare earth. Are we still dependent upon China further?
1: Yes, we are. In the Middle East, and maybe a couple more years, like Trump is living at Trump's school. I know that the status is limited to mine and process. The other is just to have technologies that require less rare earth or to be cycled. So there are a number of different areas, but I think in a couple of years, we will be talking about our dependence on rare earth. We will be talking about our dependence on China for pharmaceuticals. They're not moving as fast as they need to. And the need to move that fast is because our reliance on China for their pharmaceuticals is far greater than our reliance on China for their herbs.
0: Now, the way that our GDP is depending on Trump versus his opinion of Joe Biden?
1: Xi Jinping did not respect either of them, and it's not because of their personalities or their capabilities, it's because they're Americans. He said this in 2017, and when he met President Trump, and in front of the cameras, Xi Jinping went out of his way to disrespect and to accept the United States. So it doesn't matter who the president is, Xi Jinping believes that China is on the left side and America is clear and finished. I know that, you know, I think he's absolutely wrong about that, The last time you were here, there was about 35 seconds. You told me that you thought you were being discovered politically in China. Is that still the case?
2: I think it's still the case, especially in the military. I've received more inquiries and instructions from the journalists. This is not the case for Xi Jinping, because it keeps on telling me that it keeps on telling me that he's exactly controlled the military, which means he's had a hard time going forward.
1: Well, the change, I will continue to be important. You really appreciate it.
2: I really appreciate it, so thank you so much.
1: You got it. 888-1-S-A-G, speaking of AI, just get 10 bits in the venture capital billionaire, the one that is housed

0: News Talk 710 update.
1: Suspects and three adult victims are dead in an active shooter event at the Islamic Center of San Diego. San Diego Police Chief Scott Wallace says the suspects were teenagers, 17 and 19 years old. He calls the incident a community's worst nightmare. There's a pre-K through third grade Islamic school at that location. No kids or teachers were hurt, though. The brush fire in Southern California is growing, along with the evacuation orders. The so-called Sandy Fire in Simi Valley, no containment, approaching 1,000 acres, burned one home so far. Several multi-million-dollar homes threatened. President Trump is hopeful again in the latest discussions with Iran. Speaking from the White House earlier today, he confirms he's paused a planned military attack against Iran that was set for tomorrow after Middle Eastern leaders asked him for a delay. Trump says Iran and the U.S. have been close to deals before, but in his words, this is

0: game 7-7 dismantled the Pistons 125-94 to advance to the Eastern Conference Finals on a date with the Knicks. Donovan Mitchell led Cleveland with 26. Boxer making the Conference Finals for the first time in his career.
1: Breath of fresh air. We didn't just come here just to, that wasn't the goal when we started the season. Even last year, like when we lost Indiana, we had our goals set on getting to the finals, and we're just one step closer. In the same token, we can only breathe for about 12 hours and then get right back to it.
0: Thunder guard Shai Gilgeous-Alexander named MVP for a second straight season. In golf, Aaron Rye finished atop the leaderboard at 9-under to win the PGA Championship from Aronimink Golf Club for his first major win. And the never-ending NFL offseason storyline came to a close over the weekend as the Steelers signed quarterback Aaron Rodgers to a one-year deal worth up to $25 million. That's sports. I'm Ron Tamos.
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5: That's 888-971-7243.

If you're a little bit of a little bit of a little bit of a little bit of a little bit of a little bit of a little bit of a little bit of a little bit of a little bit of a little bit of a little bit of a little bit of a little bit of a little bit of a little bit of a little bit of a little bit of a little bit of a little bit of a little bit of a little bit of a little bit of a little bit of a little bit of a little bit of a little bit of a little bit of a little bit of a little bit of a little bit of a little bit of a little bit of a little bit of a little bit of a little bit of a little bit of a little bit of a little bit of a little bit of a little bit of a little bit of a little bit of a little bit of a little bit of a little bit of a little bit of a little bit of a little bit of a little bit of a little bit of a little bit of a little bit of a little bit of a little bit of a little bit of a little bit of a little bit of a little bit of a little bit of a little bit of a little bit of a little bit of a little bit of a little bit of a little bit of a little bit of a little bit of a little bit of a little bit of a little bit of a little bit of a little bit of a little bit of a little bit of

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8: Three adults at the San Diego Islamic Center are dead following an active shooter at the center earlier today. San Diego Police Chief Scott Wall says all of the children from pre-K to third grade are unhurt.
9: And I tell you what got me. Watching the kids come running out. Just thankful to be alive.
8: Wall says the two suspects, believed to be ages 17 and 19, are dead from apparent self-inflicted gunshot wounds. Investigators, including the FBI, are looking into a motive for the shooting. President Trump says the U.S. has had very big discussions with Iran. Speaking from the White House, he confirms he's paused a planned military attack against Iran that was set for tomorrow after Middle Eastern leaders asked him for a delay. Trump says Iran and the U.S. have been close to deals before, but in his words, this is a little different. The president says the planned strike will be delayed for a little while talks take place, adding he hopes the strike could be put off forever. Meantime, the president says more prescription drugs are being added to the Trump RX site. In a healthcare affordability event at the White House, he says the website is adding seven times the amount of drugs it currently has.
10: So we've slashed the price of dozens of commonly used prescription drugs by differences of 400, 500, and even 600%.
8: The president says the discounted prices will save Americans $500 billion in costs. He says it's all part of his efforts to bring down healthcare costs for U.S. citizens. The LAPD detective known for discovering the bloody glove in the O.J. Simpson murder case has died. TMZ reporting Mark Furman died from an aggressive form of throat cancer May 12th. He retired from the LAPD in 1995, wrote true crime books, later becoming a TV and radio personality. Furman was 74. I'm Jim Root.
11: Across the Denver Metro tonight, we're going to keep those skies mostly cloudy, and along with that, a few additional scattered rain and snow showers. Frosty conditions are expected with lows right around the lower 30s. Still going to be cool for Tuesday. We'll have cloudy skies, highs low 50s with additional rain showers and some weak thunderstorms in the afternoon and into the overnight. Lows not as cold, middle and upper 30s. For Wednesday, we'll get into the lower 60s for highs, additional showers and storms, showers and thunder Thursday and Friday with highs middle and upper 60s. I'm Dave Weather weather meteorologist Don Watson.
5: Current temperature?
12: 42 degrees.
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8: Police say there was hate rhetoric involved after two suspects and three adult victims were killed during an active shooting event at the Islamic Center of San Diego. San Diego Police Chief Scott Wall says police initially got a call from the mom of one of the two suspected teenage shooters warning that her son took several weapons from her home. President Trump says he pushed pause on a planned Iranian strike because of positive ongoing negotiations with Iran, combined with Middle Eastern leaders asking him for a delay. The president says the planned strike will be delayed for a little while talks take place, adding he hopes the strike could be put off forever. Primary elections are being held tomorrow in six states for the U.S. House, Senate, and governor races. Voters heading to the polls in Alabama, Idaho, Kentucky, Oregon, and Pennsylvania. I'm Jim Roop.
9: Across the Denver Metro tonight, we're going to keep those skies mostly cloudy, and along with that, a few additional scattered rain and snow showers. Frosty conditions are expected with lows right around the lower 30s. Still going to be cool for Tuesday. We'll have cloudy skies, highs low 50s with additional rain showers and some weak thunderstorms in the afternoon and into the overnight. Lows not as cold, middle and upper 30s. For Wednesday, we'll get into the lower 60s for highs, additional showers and storms, showers and thunder Thursday and Friday with highs middle and upper 60s. I'm Day Weather Meteorologist Don Watson.
10: Current temperature
11: 41 degrees.
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17: 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Our number, 877-381-3811, 877-381-3811. I want to have some fun. I think I'm the only one who can make fun out of something like the Electoral College, Mr. Producer. But it will be fun. It'll be very, very intriguing, I think. So what happened? What is this Electoral College? The liberal left

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